0: zum Mitsingen.
1: Warum hast du nicht Nein gesagt? Es lag allein an dir.
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0: So klingt unser Programm.
3: Sometimes it was hard. Sometimes so crazy. Sometimes we laugh. And other times we just cried. 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Old begun and the new has just begun. 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

Es caliente, eh? Il sassofono anche caliente. On the saxophone, Mr. Ian Kirkham. Over here on the guitar, Mr. Kenji Suzuki. On the trumpet and percussion, Mr. Kevin Robinson.

0: 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But there are several other very important differences between human beings and animals that you should know about.
1: You and me.

Drink some margaritas by swinging blue lights. Listen to the mariachi play at midnight. Are you with me? Are you with me?